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2: Tonight, with lows around 57, high of 80 tomorrow. Lows dip down to about 63 tomorrow night, mainly clear skies. Mainly sunny Saturday, with highs in the upper 70s, chance for storms Sunday. 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I'm meteorologist Derek Height. Right now, it's 72 degrees.

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1: Lulz Oval Off, round 57, tonight, under clear skies. Lots of sunshine tomorrow, highs around 80. Lulz Oval Off, round 63, tomorrow night, mainly clear. Mainly sunny Saturday, with highs in the upper 70s. Chance of thunderstorms Sunday. 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I'm meteorologist Laura Lockwood. 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
1: Clear skies tonight with lows around 57. High of 80 tomorrow. Lows dip down to about 63 tomorrow night. Mainly clear skies. Mainly sunny Saturday with highs in the upper 70s. Chance for storms Sunday. 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I'm meteorologist Derek Height. Currently 65.

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1: Lulz Obeloff, around 57, overnight under clear skies, mainly sunny skies, Friday, daytime highs approaching 80, mainly clear skies, Friday night, 63, mainly clear skies, Saturday, with a high of 80, 79, chance for storms, Sunday. 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I'm meteorologist Laura Lockwood. 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

Okay, check out this song. It's called Charlie Sheen Reaches Out to the Feds. 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

He is my final serenade. He is a gun and he is a blade. 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He is my credit card.

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If you woke up on the wrong side of the bed this morning, or I don't know, the right one, if you're in a feisty mood, then it's one for you. Wet leg, catch these fists on BTPM, the bridge, as we kick off our Friday morning. That's right. Setting the attitude early. It's Mark on BTPM, the bridge. Thank you for hanging out here with me. Some new music just ahead here. Got a bunch of stuff we're going to get into. A bunch of shows this weekend, too, that we can talk about. And we're going to talk about Joe Curie at Art Park last night. But first, some new Phoebe Bridgers. It's called Lost Boys. It's right here on the bridge.

Vampire Weekend on Buffalo Toronto Public Media, The Bridge. Good morning. It's Mark here with you getting your Friday kicked off. Got the latest from Blondshell right now called Heart Has to Work So Hard.

0: Meet us at the market. 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

Lana Del Rey saying that the new album Stove that we've been waiting for over a year now, year and a half at this point, has a companion album. So that's interesting. But I don't know. Are we ever going to see either of them? I mean, one at a time, you know, because if we haven't seen Stove yet, then what's going on with the companion album? And I kind of I'm not trying to say I was right all along, but I kind of had a feeling that she started not liking some of the songs on the album, and then now it seems like, you know, she's trying to salvage some of those songs by putting them onto another release. That's really what it seems like behind the scenes, but who knows until we actually see something from Lana Del Rey. It's Steven Sanchez now with Sweet Love, and wow, say that 10 times fast. It's here on the bridge.

Good way to get your morning started off with some Lion Rock on Buffalo Toronto Public Media. The Bridge, we've made it to a Friday. That's right, we're here. So getting your day started off, whether you're headed into work right now or still posted up at home, working from home, still trying to get yourself out of bed, we'll work on that for you. Interpol, See Out Loud, it's new music here on The Bridge.

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2: 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Rainy day, we got you. 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Can't sleep at 2 a.m.? We definitely got you.
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Jumping into some local stuff next. And do not forget to check out the local concert calendar. See what you can get into this weekend with a bunch of stuff going on. Yesterday, Infringement kicked off at Nietzsche's. So there's going to be people playing all over the place, street corners and all over. 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Out of Toronto, we've got one for you now. It's Yira.

Red Clay Strays with People Hatin' on BTPM The Bridge. Started 7 o'clock off with Catch These Fists. So if you can't tell, there might be a bit of a theme going on today to start the hour. So we'll see what happens. We'll see what happens at 9 o'clock. We got some Jesse Wells just ahead for us. Excited to see him at Borderland this year. Of course, he's been in the area a couple times already. A couple shows up in Toronto. And now Buffalo's getting their chance. Here he is. Won't you come out tonight? It's on The Bridge.

I really wanted, when my wife and I got married, I kept trying to ask her if we could walk down the aisle to Lord's team, which she wasn't having it, sadly. But I did get my way because I got another one of my choices picked. We did Chaka Khan, Ain't Nobody, instead. Elvis Costello ahead for us. We've got some new stuff and some Charlie Crockett drama to get into, but that's after Elvis Costello here on The Bridge.

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Charlie Crockett back on social media and like posting pictures with like James Hetfield and stuff. So I'm wondering if he's trying to like get some street creds from the metal crew after, kicking Twin Temples off of his tour. But I will say that regardless of what you think about Charlie Crockett, the facts are that seems like it's worked out a lot better for Twin Temples, who have now gotten a new record contract. They're opening up for Danzig and Jack White in a one or two shows. So they've got some good publicity. Charlie Crockett still kind of in the middle of navigating whatever damage has been done. He says the right and the left, everybody's trying to cancel him. So we'll see what happens with Charlie Crockett in the future. It's Cannons Now. It's on the bridge.

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It's Bowie's This Is Not America on BTPM The Bridge. I'll just leave it at that. We got some new stuff from Cardinals Now for you. Love this track. A little heavier, too. So goes along with our Friday morning theme if you've been following along. It's Big Empty Heart. It's Cardinals. It's here on The Bridge.

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2: 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Now, where did I put that auger?

Kurt Vile, who gave us some new music this year after, what, about 4 years of not hearing much from him after Watch My Moves. Philadelphia's been good to me, the release that we got back in May, and you've been hearing a bunch of it right here on BTPM The Bridge. Good morning, it's Mark. A bunch of other stuff to get into, especially concert shows. I got to talk about Joe, because been wanting to see Joe Keery for a while. And if you missed him at Art Park yesterday, don't worry, because he's going to be with Tim and Paula up in Toronto. Some more chances to see him. Here's White Stripes for you now. It's on The Bridge.

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It's Roy Lotus on Buffalo Toronto Public Media, The Bridge. Good morning, it's Mark. A lot of stuff to get into. We finally made it to Friday. Infringement Festival is going on. So if you don't know what that is, basically art takes place anywhere and everywhere. So it's really cool. Not just music, but visual arts, all sorts of stuff going on all over the city. So go check out the list and find yourself. Check some of it out. I tell you, it's going to be some of the coolest stuff you've seen. And also, if you're driving around this weekend and you see somebody, you know, with a crowd around them playing music on a street corner, you know exactly what's going on. We'll get into some more local stuff. A bunch of local bands are playing that, and we got local music coming up for you later on in this hour. New Michigander now. It's called Freaking Out here on The Bridge.

Sounds of Montreal on BTPM, The Bridge. What's up? Finally made it to Friday. Infringement Festival going on, so chances to see some of your favorite local artists all over the place. Not just music artists, visual artists, all sorts of performing artists all over the place. Big thing going on tomorrow at Broadway Market, though. Noon to 5, bunch of artists going to be out there. And if you haven't been to the Broadway Market in a long time, go check it out. Don't just go up there. I used to work at a deli a long time ago, and this dude used to come in, say, Broadway Market's open all year round. It's not just around Easter time. So one of those gems we've got in the area that, you know, sometimes gets maybe forgotten about, except for in that month of March or April or whatever, whatever Easter is. Rihanna Giddens, I promised some new music for you. I'll stop talking to give you that. It's Carolina Rain. It's here on The Bridge.

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Gaslight Anthem on BTPM, The Bridge. Brian Fallon of Gaslight Anthem has been giving us some new music, some solo stuff. Well, I shouldn't say solo stuff because he's with his group, The Painkillers, but solo and apart from the Gaslight Anthem. We've had that for you right here on BTPM, The Bridge. It's Mark. Thanks for hanging out here with me this Friday. It is Friday, so we're going to try to kick it up a notch a little bit, try to get you woken up this morning, and here's some Turnstile to do that on The Bridge.

I know I often make some sort of comment like this after I play a Portishead song, but I just have always been like addicted to their sound, you know, which I don't really think many other people have really been able to come close to, I guess is what I'm trying to say. It's Mark on BTPM, The Bridge. Speaking of a sound, Weezer up next, track that they did with Wednesday. It's off the new album that's going to be out in a month from now, just under a month, August 21st, the Gold album. We'll be here with Wednesday. We might as well be strangers. It's here for you on The Bridge.

0: Before your favorite artist was known on the national stage, they were local. I'm Chelsea O, the host of The Scene on BTPN The Bridge. Every Sunday from 10 to 11 a.m., I play artists based in Buffalo, Toronto, and other parts of Western New York and Southern Ontario. I hope you tune in because you never know, you may find your next favorite artist.
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It's Paramore on the Bridge. We got some local stuff just ahead for you, reminding you infringement is going on throughout the weekend. So all sorts of pop-up shows all over the place, but they're doing a big thing at the Broadway Market this year. Noon to 5, you could go check it out. If you haven't been to the Broadway Market for a long time, or you just go out there on Easter, you get another reason to go head out there and check it out, because, you know, it is one of those cool gems that we've got here in Buffalo. So Stephen Babcock for you now out of Buffalo. It's Bury You Alive, and it's here on the Bridge.

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$5. Hachi's right back to it on BTPM, The Bridge, who will not be able to get right back to it. Going to need a little bit of time since Katie Crutchfield and Kevin Morby announced the last couple days welcomed their first child into the world. So I think her next show is in October, so she's got some time to spend with the brand new newborn. And again, congratulations to Katie Crutchfield, who was just out with MJ Lunderman for a while and did some shows here in Buffalo back in March, which seems like a century ago now. Olivia Rodrigo got together with Robert Smith, speaking of awesome collabs, and we got that one for you right here. It's What's Wrong With Me, and it's on The Bridge.

Foster the People on BTPM The Bridge. It's Beastie Boys next. It's Mark here. I've been deep diving into the Beastie Boys for my next episode of Sample This, diving into all of it. It was almost impossible trying to pick out which samples I wanted to, jam pack into like 3 minutes, but you can check out some past episodes while you wait for that one to drop. Oh man, I wish I had that Beastie Boys sample drop. You know what I'm talking about. That would have been good. Would have been a lot cooler if I did. Anyways, you can check out past episodes to Sample This all online. BTPM.org/the bridge. That's where you find it. No sleep right now.

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Hopefully that added a little bounce into your step this Friday morning. Empire of the Sun on BTPM, The Bridge. We've got the latest from the Mountain Goats now, who are going out and about on tour with Candlebox after naming a song on their new album, Candlebox, which worked out. There's a bunch of other hilarious song titles. Best Rock Albums of 2013, I think, takes the cake for me. But this is also a close runner-up. It's a track I got for you. Charlie Sheen, Reaches Out to the Feds.

Goo Goo Dolls on BTPM, The Bridge. It's so funny how the viral songs and all that that pop back into everybody's minds kind of works out, because I saw this thing on the internet yesterday with a bunch of, they couldn't have been like older than 12, but a bunch of kids doing this cover band thing, and they were all practicing playing Iris, talking about what Goo Goo Dolls fans they were. And then the comments were just all like, oh, I just heard this song for the first time and blah, blah, blah. And it was just interesting seeing a new generation discover something that, especially as Buffalonians, we've known about for a long, long time. Goo Goo Dolls on BTPM, The Bridge. We got Baby for you next. This band has just got so much energy. They're always just out and about, and like, they're always asking to borrow stuff on Instagram, like with whatever city they're in, which I think is hilarious. It's Baby, and their track Kinky, and it's on The Bridge.

1975 on BTPM, The Bridge. I always like, this is a little fun fact, that track was the first one that ever got added into the Bridge library. When we added the first group of, like, I don't know, I think Tom C. curated it down to like 1,187 songs when all this kicked off years and years ago. And I'm to the point now where I'm running out of room in the library. We got thousands and thousands of tracks, especially a bunch of local stuff, which I think is so cool. So we got some local stuff coming up for you in a little bit here before I leave you too, because want to give one last shout out to the Infringement Festival. But first, we'll do some Last Dinner Party. They were already in town this year, and man, I love this group, not just music wise, but the visuals, the show, the setup, it's all just great. Big Dog, and it's here on The Bridge.

0: 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Friday, the Galbani Italian Heritage Festival kicks off on Hurdle Avenue in North Buffalo from 11 a.m. to 9:30 p.m. Fashion Lab New York's Summer Fashion Camp runs for teens from 9 a.m. to 3 p.m., a great opportunity for the young creatives in your life. Jefferson Avenue Friday Night Live is back from 5:30 to 9 p.m. Music, dance, vendors, and family fun all weekend long. Also Friday, the M&T Fourth Friday Art Crawl at Tri-Main Center runs from 5 to 8 p.m. Wander through one of Buffalo's most creative spaces and see what's on the walls. And as the evening settles in, grab a blanket and head to Delaware Park for Shakespeare in the Park's The Taming of the Shrew, starting at 6:30 p.m. Classic theater under the sky all weekend. For the jazz lovers, Stolen Moments with Vanessa Vicardi and our very own Jack Cruiser play at Pazza Art House from 7 to 9:30 p.m. And for something truly one-of-a-kind, Death at the Silos, an electrifying murder mystery dinner, takes over Buffalo Riverworks from 6 to 9:30 p.m. Solve a murder, enjoy a meal, and have a night you won't forget. Saturday, Masked and Rooted in the Park Farmers Market runs from 10:30 a.m. to 5:30 p.m. with local produce, artisans, and community programming. Saturday night, Kern's Karaoke Night and Pass the Mic at Kern's Ave Bowling Center runs from 9 p.m. to 2 a.m. Grab the mic and close out the night. Sunday, start your morning with free yoga at the Botanical Gardens from 9 to 10 a.m., a peaceful and beautiful way to ease into the day. Then head to Williamsville Island Park for the 6th annual Bangla Fest from 2 to 8 p.m., a vibrant celebration of Bangladeshi culture with food, music, and community. Over at the Buffalo AKG Museum, Lipsy's Summer Jazz features Joe Granson's The Good Life from 2 to 4 p.m., a smooth and soulful Sunday afternoon. 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
2: 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When data leads, evidence shows what works. Progress isn't a miracle, it's momentum. And momentum depends on continued research. Roswell Park Research delivers. Because you matter, research matters.
0: We're the Bridge. Of course we know your mood. Rainy day, we got you. Road trip on the 90, we got you. Can't sleep at 2 a.m., we definitely got you.
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Modest Mouse on Buffalo Toronto Public Media, their latest. And I've got some local stuff before I head out of here. But I will be back with you tomorrow morning. It's Mark on BTPM. Be in at 10 o'clock to get you out and about, moving around. One last shout out to the Infringement Festival, which is going to be going on. Local artists, not just music, but visual art, performing arts all over the place. So just all sorts of opportunities to see some of your favorite artists or find some new ones here in Buffalo. Tomorrow it's supposed to be a beautiful day, too. So they got the pop-ups all over the place, but the big one taking place at the Broadway Market, noon to 5. And it might be a stormy Sunday, so might want to get some of that energy out tomorrow anyways. Some Ian McEwan now. They're going to be at the Broadway Market, part of Infringement, tomorrow. Here's the track they did about the old Pink, which we heard in the news recently that there's been a development with that case and the arsonist in that, but we still miss our spot. Here's Checkerboard Purgatory, and it's on the bridge.

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0: Before your favorite artist was known on the national stage, they were local. I'm Chelsea O, the host of The Scene on BTPM The Bridge. 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

Hey there, I'm Kiana, and welcome to my little afternoon show here on the bridge. Thank God it's Friday, am I right? I'm so ready for the weekend. My plans? Absolutely nothing. And I can't wait. Honestly, I can't remember the last weekend where I didn't have something going on. I'm planning to sit on my porch with my dogs, enjoy the nice weather, and just relax. Kicking things off today, here's the brand new single from Jack White called Dollar Bill.

That was Walking on a Pretty Day by Kurt Vile. Spacey Jane just released their EP, Exit Wounds. And up now, here's a new track from the record about yearning for connection and losing someone to time. This is Do You Really Love Her?

0: BTPM The Bridge has your guide to Buffalo's arts and culture events. This weekend is packed. Friday, the Galbani Italian Heritage Festival kicks off on Hurdle Avenue in North Buffalo from 11 a.m. to 9:30 p.m. Fashion Lab New York Summer Fashion Camp runs for teens from 9 a.m. to 3 p.m., a great opportunity for the young creatives in your life. Jefferson Avenue Friday Night Live is back from 5:30 to 9 p.m. Music, dance, vendors, and family fun all weekend long. Also Friday, the M&T Fourth Friday Art Crawl at Tri-Main Center runs from 5 to 8 p.m. Wander through one of Buffalo's most creative spaces and see what's on the walls. And as the evening settles in, grab a blanket and head to Delaware Park for Shakespeare in the Park's The Taming of the Shrew, starting at 6:30 p.m. Classic theater under the sky all weekend. For the jazz lovers, Stolen Moments with Vanessa Vicardi and our very own Jack Cruiser play at Pazza Art House from 7 to 9:30 p.m. And for something truly one-of-a-kind, Death at the Silos, an electrifying murder mystery dinner, takes over Buffalo Riverworks from 6 to 9:30 p.m. Solve a murder, enjoy a meal, and have a night you won't forget. Saturday, Masked and Rooted in the Park Farmers Market runs from 10:30 a.m. to 5:30 p.m. with local produce, artisans, and community programming. Saturday night, Kern's Karaoke Night and Pass the Mic at Kern's Ave Bowling Center runs from 9 p.m. to 2 a.m. Grab the mic and close out the night. 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Over at the Buffalo AKG Museum, Lipsy Summer Jazz features Joe Granson's The Good Life from 2 to 4 p.m., a smooth and soulful Sunday afternoon. 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

That was Camel Crew by Sports Team. Brother Wallace released his debut album, Electric Love, earlier this year. And coming on now, I've got the album's lead single called Who's That?

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That was Bang and Blame by R.E.M. Jim James is releasing his first solo music in 8 years with his new album, Wowed Out, coming out August 28th. Up now, I've got the album's lead single, Come Again.

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That was Freelance by Toro y Moi. Here on The Bridge, we love helping you find new local artists. So let me introduce you to Buffalo band Letter to Elise, who were once contestants on NBC's The Voice. They've got a bunch of upcoming shows this summer. You can catch them at Casa Azul on August 10th, Jackrabbit on August 15th, and Griffin Sculpture Park Summer Festival on August 16th. Up now, here's Quiet Crush.

That was Sight Ghost by Jenny Lewis. Phoebe Bridgers recently took the stage on The Tonight Show to perform her new single, Lost Boys, and surprised everyone by bringing out a band made up entirely of child musicians. And honestly, they killed it. It was so good and so cute. Up now, here's the new hit song, Lost Boys.

0: Before your favorite artist was known on the national stage, they were local. I'm Chelsea O, the host of The Scene on BTPM The Bridge. Every Sunday from 10 to 11 a.m., I play artists based in Buffalo, Toronto, and other parts of Western New York and Southern Ontario. I hope you tune in because you never know, you may find your next favorite artist.
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That was Hot Slob, a new song from Sylvanesso. 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Check out our Instagram at btpmthebridge for a chance to be our guest. To give you a little taste of what's to come at the concert, here's Are You Gonna Be My Girl?

gonna come with me because you look so fine that I really wanna make you mine. I say you look so fine that I really wanna make you mine. 4, 5, 6, come on and get your kicks. Now you don't need

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I said, you look so fine that I really wanna make you mine. 4, 5, 6, come on and get your kicks. Now you don't need

That was Surf Wax America by Weezer. Love this next artist. I became a fan of MJ Lenderman after his concert at Babeville last year, and I fell in love with this next song. Here's Wristwatch.

0: 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Friday, July 24th, Disability Pride Fest, featuring Mike Farrow, Skylar Forrester, Stress Dolls, and many more, is at Riverworks in Buffalo, New York, from 12 to 7 p.m. The Tri-Main Art Crawl, featuring Music as Art, is at the Tri-Main Building in Buffalo from 5 to 8 p.m. Alex Cousins' Strings Unbound is at the Kaz in Buffalo at 7 p.m. Ace of Wands, supporting Pond, is at the Concert Hall in Toronto at 8 p.m. And Dolly Sod's Manic Spring, Fear of Sleep, and Antkill Kids are at Nietzsche's in Buffalo at 8 p.m. You can check out a list of these shows on our website at 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

That was Karma Police by Radiohead. Devin Gilfillian's new album, Time Will Tell, released last month and reflects on love, loss, and embracing life's imperfections. Up now, here's a new track from the album called Black Dog Rabbit Hole.

0: Jen, the glorious Suns are coming to Buffalo on September 23rd, and the Bridge wants you to be our guest.
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That was You and Forever, a new song from Bleachers. It feels like we've been talking about Borderland Festival for so long, and it's finally getting close. Such an incredible lineup this year with headliners Jack White, Alabama Shakes, and Lord Huron. I've been a fan of Lord Huron for quite some time now, so I can't wait to see them live. Playing now, here's The Night We Met.

That was They Reminisce Over You by Peter Rock and CL Smooth. For the first time in 15 years, we finally have new music from a member of the Beastie Boys. Co-produced by his two sons, Mike D released a new single last month and is releasing his album Thank You this August. It's the first new material we've gotten from a Beastie Boy since 2011. Here's Mike D with Switch Up.

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Well, he is my final serenade. He is a gun and he is a blade. He is a picture that I saved too long. He is my credit card and keys, and the reason I won't find peace. He

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That was Seasons by Future Island. Here on The Bridge, we love helping you find new local artists. So let me introduce you to Buffalo band Tiny the Dream, who released their EP, The Cycle, just a few weeks ago. And now I've got a new track from the record. Here's Cute Anthem.

0: That was End of Beginning by Joe. Leon Bridges is releasing his fifth album, Happiness Anytime, on September 25th. He released 4 new songs last Friday and is releasing another 4 on August 21st. I love Leon, and I can't wait to hear the whole thing. Up now.
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That was Serotonin by Girl in Red. Don't panic, but I've got a new single from Michigander off his sophomore album, Over Before You Know It, coming out July 31st. Here's Freaking Out.

0: Before your favorite artist was known on the national stage, they were local. I'm Chelsea O, the host of The Scene on BTPN The Bridge. Every Sunday from 10 to 11 a.m., I play artists based in Buffalo, Toronto, and other parts of Western New York and Southern Ontario. I hope you tune in because you never know, you may find your next favorite artist.
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That was Wolf Like Me by TV on the Radio. Michelle Branch is celebrating 25 years of her career with her new album, Everywhere and Back Again, a reimagined collection of some of her biggest hits. Up now, here's The Game of Love featuring New Radicals.

That was Take a Walk by Passion Pit. Almost Monday announced their sophomore album, Thank God It's Almost Monday, coming out September 9th. Up now, I've got a new single from them. Here is No More Regrets.

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Hey there, my name is Kiana. Thanks for tuning into my little segment here on BTPM The Bridge this afternoon. That's all I have for you today, but you can find me here every weekday from 1 to 5 p.m. To finish up today's segment, I've got In the Middle of It by His School the Messenger.

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0: BTPM The Bridge has your guide to Buffalo's arts and culture events. 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Jefferson Avenue Friday Night Live is back from 5:30 to 9 p.m. Music, dance, vendors, and family fun all weekend long. Also Friday, the M&T Fourth Friday Art Crawl at Tri-Main Center runs from 5 to 8 p.m. Wander through one of Buffalo's most creative spaces and see what's on the walls. And as the evening settles in, grab a blanket and head to Delaware Park for Shakespeare in the Park's The Taming of the Shrew, starting at 6:30 p.m. Classic theater under the sky all weekend. For the jazz lovers, Stolen Moments with Vanessa Vicardi and our very own Jack Cruiser play at Pazza Art House from 7 to 9:30 p.m. And for something truly one-of-a-kind, Death at the Silos, an electrifying murder mystery dinner, takes over Buffalo Riverworks from 6 to 9:30 p.m. Solve a murder, enjoy a meal, and have a night you won't forget. Saturday, Masked and Rooted in the Park Farmers Market runs from 10:30 a.m. to 5:30 p.m. with local produce, artisans, and community programming. 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

0: Before your favorite artist was known on the national stage, they were local. I'm Chelsea O, the host of The Scene on BTPM The Bridge. 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

0: 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Lusterdust, and many more, is at the Monarch Tavern, Sneaky V's, and St. Stephen in the Fields in Toronto from 4 to 11:30 p.m. Noelia and the Stetsons are a good bar upstairs in Buffalo at 8 p.m. TJ Zindel and the Sure Things and Good Monster are at Jackrabbit in Buffalo at 9 p.m. J Aquarius presents the Distortion and Symmetry Show is at Allen Street Hardware in Buffalo at 9 p.m. You can check 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
3: Mainly clear tonight with a low of 63. 80 tomorrow, partly cloudy. 66 tomorrow night. Temperatures near average Sunday and Monday with highs from the upper 70s to the low 80s. Storms possible both days. 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I'm meteorologist Eric Height. Currently 78.
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Yay, Weezer's back, and this song is called We Might As Well Be Strangers. 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